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5: Temperatures steady in the mid-90s this evening will eventually come down some by Sunday morning in the upper 70s. Becoming partly cloudy overnight, it'll be humid and not feel like we're getting much of a break at all. Sunday will continue to have an extreme heat warning in effect, as afternoon feels like temperatures will again be up around 110 to 115 degrees or so. From the 10-11 Severe Weather Center, I'm meteorologist Jessica Blum.

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1: 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Who's this?
2: This is Jackie.
1: Hey, Jackie.
2: Hey. Hi, Adam.
3: Hello.
2: So I only got in on the last part of it, but is this something like where you have to wear a trench coat and you say go go gadget?
3: It sounds like it, doesn't it?
2: Yeah, no. Because then you'd have to wear them like to bed or I don't know.
1: Yeah, I guess wherever you want it. Yeah.
3: Just have it on you all times.
1: Earlier we talked about ranch beer. Would you try ranch beer?
2: No. Sorry. I'm so sorry.
3: It was a very definitive answer.
2: Very definitive. That would be a hard no as well.
1: I think that was even more of a hard no than the robot clothes.
3: Right, yeah. She considered the robot clothes for a second. But this one was like, no. Nope. Yeah.
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9: Temperatures steady in the mid-90s this evening will eventually come down some by Sunday morning in the upper 70s. Becoming partly cloudy overnight, it'll be humid and not feel like we're getting much of a break at all. Sunday, we'll continue to have an extreme heat warning in effect, as afternoon feels like temperatures will again be up around 110 to 115 degrees or so. From the 1011 Severe Weather Center, I'm meteorologist Jessica Blum.

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8: Temperatures steady in the mid-90s this evening will eventually come down some by Sunday morning in the upper 70s. Becoming partly cloudy overnight, it'll be humid and not feel like we're getting much of a break at all. Sunday, we'll continue to have an extreme heat warning in effect. This afternoon feels like temperatures will again be up around 110 to 115 degrees or so. From the 10-11 Severe Weather Center, I'm meteorologist Jessica Blum.

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1: 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Who's this?
2: This is Jackie.
1: Hey, Jackie.
2: Hey. Hi, Adam.
3: Hello.
2: So I only got in on the last part of it, but is this something like where you have to wear a trench coat and you say, go, go, gadget?
3: It sounds like it, doesn't it?
2: Yeah, no. Because then you'd have to wear them, like, to bed, or I don't know.
1: Yeah, I guess wherever you want it. Yeah.
3: Just have it on you all times.
1: Earlier, we talked about ranch beer. Would you try ranch beer?
2: No. Sorry. I'm so sorry.
3: It was a very definitive answer.
2: Very definitive. That would be a hard no as well.
1: I think that was even more of a hard no than the robot clothes.
3: Right, yeah. She considered the robot clothes for a second. But this one was like, no.
2: Nope. Yeah. Nope.
1: Oh, man, Jackie, you make me laugh.
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4: It won't feel like much relief out there with very warm overnight temperatures and a low in the upper 70s. Partly cloudy skies overnight and to start out Sunday morning. An extreme heat warning is in effect through 9 p.m. Sunday, as feels like temperatures will be up around 110 to 115 degrees or so again, especially by the afternoon. From the 1011 Severe Weather Center, I'm meteorologist Jessica Blum.

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7: It won't feel like much relief out there with very warm overnight temperatures and a low in the upper 70s. Partly cloudy skies overnight and to start out Sunday morning. An extreme heat warning is in effect through 9 p.m. Sunday, as feels like temperatures will be up around 110 to 115 degrees or so again, especially by the afternoon. From the 10-11 Severe Weather Center, I'm meteorologist Jessica Blum.

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2: This is Jackie.
1: Hey, Jackie.
2: Hey. Hi, Adam.
3: Hello.
2: So I only got in on the last part of it, but is this something like where you have to wear a trench coat and you say go-go gadget?
3: It sounds like it, doesn't it?
2: Yeah, no. Because then you'd have to wear them, like, to bed, or I don't know.
1: Yeah, I guess wherever you want it. Yeah.
3: Just have it on you all times.
1: Earlier we talked about ranch beer. Would you try ranch beer?
2: No. Sorry. I'm so sorry.
3: It was a very definitive answer.
2: Very definitive. That would be a hard no as well.
1: I think that was even more of a hard no than the robot clothes.
3: Right, yeah. She considered the robot clothes for a second. But this one was like, no.
2: Nope. Yeah. Nope, nope, nope.
1: Oh, man, Jackie, you make me laugh.
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4: It won't feel like much relief out there with very warm overnight temperatures and a low in the upper 70s. Partly cloudy skies overnight and to start out Sunday morning. An extreme heat warning is in effect through 9 p.m. Sunday, as feels like temperatures will be up around 110 to 115 degrees or so again, especially by the afternoon. From the 1011 Severe Weather Center, I'm meteorologist Jessica Blum.

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0: You my little boo thing. 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
8: It won't feel like much relief out there with very warm overnight temperatures and a low in the upper 70s. Partly cloudy skies overnight and to start out Sunday morning. An extreme heat warning is in effect through 9 p.m. Sunday, as feels like temperatures will be up around 110 to 115 degrees or so again, especially by the afternoon. From the 10-11 Severe Weather Center, I'm meteorologist Jessica Blum.

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1: 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Who's this?
2: This is Jackie.
1: Hey, Jackie.
2: Hey. Hi, Adam.
3: Hello.
2: So I only got in on the last part of it, but is this something like where you have to wear a trench coat and you say go-go gadget?
3: It sounds like it, doesn't it?
2: Yeah, no. Because then you'd have to wear them, like, to bed, or I don't know.
1: Yeah, I guess wherever you want it. Yeah.
3: Just have it on you all times.
1: Earlier we talked about ranch beer. Would you try ranch beer?
2: No. Sorry. I'm so sorry.
3: It was a very definitive answer.
2: Very definitive. That would be a hard no as well.
1: I think that was even more of a hard no than the robot clothes.
3: Right, yeah. She considered the robot clothes for a second. But this one was like, no. Nope. Yeah.
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8: It won't feel like much relief out there with very warm overnight temperatures and a low in the upper 70s. Partly cloudy skies overnight and to start out Sunday morning. An extreme heat warning is in effect through 9 p.m. Sunday, as feels like temperatures will be up around 110 to 115 degrees or so again, especially by the afternoon. From the 1011 Severe Weather Center, I'm meteorologist Jessica Blum.

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3: Setting the stage for another scorcher this Sunday as temperatures are quick to heat up. From the upper 70s to the lower 100s today, it won't take much to feel like 110 or 115 degrees Sunday afternoon. An extreme heat warning continues until 9 p.m. tonight, though a bit more of a breeze today will try to help in the slightest way. From the 10-11 Severe Weather Center, I'm meteorologist Jessica Blum.

0: leaving you like I know he ain't leaving us. 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
5: This is Jackie.
1: Hey, Jackie.
5: Hey. Hi, Adam.
6: Hello.
5: So I only got in on the last part of it, but is this something like where you have to wear a trench coat and you say go go gadget?
6: It sounds like it, doesn't it?
5: Yeah, no. Because then you'd have to wear them like to bed, or I don't know.
1: Yeah, I guess wherever you want it. Yeah.
6: Just have it on you all times.
1: Earlier we talked about ranch beer. Would you try ranch beer?
5: No. Sorry. I'm so sorry.
6: It was a very definitive answer.
5: Very definitive. That would be a hard no as well.
1: I think that was even more of a hard no than the robot clothes.
6: Right, yeah. She considered the robot clothes for a second. But this one was like, no. Nope.
5: Yeah. Nope.
1: Oh, man, Jackie, you make me laugh.
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7: Setting the stage for another scorcher this Sunday as temperatures are quick to heat up. From the upper 70s to the lower 100s today, it won't take much to feel like 110 or 115 degrees Sunday afternoon. An extreme heat warning continues until 9 p.m. tonight, though a bit more of a breeze today will try to help in the slightest way. From the 1011 Severe Weather Center, I'm meteorologist Jessica Blum.

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2: Setting the stage for another scorcher this Sunday as temperatures are quick to heat up. From the upper 70s to the lower 100s today, it won't take much to feel like 110 or 115 degrees Sunday afternoon. An extreme heat warning continues until 9 p.m. tonight, though a bit more of a breeze today will try to help in the slightest way. From the 10-11 Severe Weather Center, I'm meteorologist Jessica Blum.

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4: This is Jackie.
3: Hey, Jackie.
4: Hey. Hi, Adam.
5: Hello.
4: So I only got in on the last part of it, but is this something like where you have to wear a trench coat and you say go-go gadget?
5: It sounds like it, doesn't it?
4: Yeah, no. Because then you'd have to wear them, like, to bed or I don't know.
3: Yeah, I guess wherever you want it. Yeah.
5: You just have it on you all times.
3: Earlier we talked about ranch beer. Would you try ranch beer?
4: No. Sorry. I'm so sorry.
5: It was a very definitive answer.
4: Very definitive. That would be a hard no as well.
3: I think that was even more of a hard no than the robot clothes.
5: Right, yeah. She considered the robot clothes for a second. But this one was like, no.
4: Nope. Yeah. Nope.
3: Oh, man, Jackie, you make me laugh.
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17: Setting the stage for another scorcher this Sunday as temperatures are quick to heat up. From the upper 70s to the lower 100s today, it won't take much to feel like 110 or 115 degrees Sunday afternoon. An extreme heat warning continues until 9 p.m. tonight, though a bit more of a breeze today will try to help in the slightest way. From the 10-11 Severe Weather Center, I'm meteorologist Jessica Blum.

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11: 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Who's this?
12: This is Jackie.
11: Hey, Jackie.
12: Hey. Hi, Adam.
13: Hello.
12: So I only got in on the last part of it, but is this something like where you have to wear a trench coat and you say go-go gadget?
13: It sounds like it, doesn't it?
12: Yeah, no. Because then you'd have to wear them, like, to bed or, I don't know.
11: Yeah, I guess wherever you want it. Yeah.
13: Just have it on you all times.
11: Earlier we talked about ranch beer. Would you try ranch beer?
12: No. Sorry. I'm so sorry.
13: It was a very definitive answer.
12: Very definitive. That would be a hard no as well.
11: I think that was even more of a hard no than the robot clothes.
13: Right, yeah. She considered the robot clothes for a second. But this one was like, no.
12: Nope. Yeah. Nope, nope, nope.
11: Oh, man, Jackie, you make me laugh.
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14: Setting the stage for another scorcher this Sunday as temperatures are quick to heat up. From the upper 70s to the lower 100s today, it won't take much to feel like 110 or 115 degrees Sunday afternoon. An extreme heat warning continues until 9 p.m. tonight, though a bit more of a breeze today will try to help in the slightest way. From the 10-11 Severe Weather Center, I'm meteorologist Jessica Blum.

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2002 did a good one with Cry Me a River here on B107.3. Now, my name is Dave, being yo DJ for the next 4 hours to make sure we got the good tunes going on a Sunday. Therefore, the new Toy Story 5 movie, beautiful. And part of the reason why is because of Taylor Swift. She's next.

0: cause I like it. Right. No diggity, no doubt. Black Street Productions. We out, right. We out.
1: It's No Diggity here on B107.3. And with today's variety, we like to bring on the big names. Therefore, Madonna, my queen, you gotta be next with Bring Your Love.

0: to talk about.
1: 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Now, there's something I want to talk about. It's 90s night with Austin on August 14th. And we're going to be going out to James Arthur Vineyard on a party bus of all modes of transportation. 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
11: Setting the stage for another scorcher this Sunday as temperatures are quick to heat up. From the upper 70s to the lower 100s today, it won't take much to feel like 110 or 115 degrees Sunday afternoon. An extreme heat warning continues until 9 p.m. tonight, though a bit more of a breeze today will try to help in the slightest way. From the 10-11 Severe Weather Center, I'm meteorologist Jessica Blum.

school me is freaking out right now here on V107.3. Now, we've all had some crazy dreams. And now me, I recently saw the Odyssey movie and I was taking a nap and I woke up in a hot sweat because I had a nightmare that I was in war. But Agamemnon was my leader. Therefore, I felt pretty safe. It's Alex Warren next.

0: Papa Roach doing his thing here on B107.3. Now, over in New Zealand, Neil the Seal, all 2,200 pounds of blubber of him, does his rampage all the time in this small coastside town. He goes through on land, and he's claimed some bent traffic cones, a sign warning the public about seals, that's ironic, and also a full-on fence that he tried to get over, but clearly that didn't work. So Neil is a social icon over there, not only for his cute looks, but also his insane damage that he won't have to pay a single fish for. All right, after this, more Today's Variety.
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1: 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This is what you'll wake up to with B Morning.
11: 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Who's this?
12: This is Jackie.
11: Hey, Jackie.
12: Hey. Hi, Adam.
13: Hello.
12: So I only got in on the last part of it, but is this something like where you have to wear a trench coat and you say go go gadget?
13: It sounds like it, doesn't it?
12: Yeah, no. Because then you'd have to wear them like to bed, or I don't know.
11: Yeah, I guess wherever you want it. Yeah.
13: You just have it on you all times.
11: Earlier we talked about ranch beer. Would you try ranch beer?
12: No. Sorry. I'm so sorry.
13: It was a very definitive answer.
12: Very definitive. That would be a hard no as well.
11: I think that was even more of a hard no than the robot clothes.
13: Right, yeah. She considered the robot clothes for a second. But this one was like, no. Nope.
12: Yeah. Nope.
11: Oh, man, Jackie, you make me laugh.
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0: Olivia Rodrigo kicking off 11 a.m. here on B107.3. Now, my name is Dave, making sure the Slumber Sunday stays stupendous. Say that five times fast. But we're going to be playing more of today's variety the rest of the day, including some Justin Bieber action with Love Yourself.
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0: It's always a good day for Green Day here on B107.3. Now, you need to check your drawers because there could be some dinosaurs in there. At least there was over in Britain because some scientists were looking over their Antarctic surveys collection area. And in the back, they found a bone tucked away, analyzed it, realized it was part of a titanosaur. So if you're missing your favorite necklace or whatnot, looking through the drawers, be careful because you might find some dinosaurs. Right after this, more today's variety.
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15: Setting the stage for another scorcher this Sunday as temperatures are quick to heat up. From the upper 70s to the lower 100s today, it won't take much to feel like 110 or 115 degrees Sunday afternoon. An extreme heat warning continues until 9 p.m. tonight, though a bit more of a breeze today will try to help in the slightest way. From the 10-11 Severe Weather Center, I'm meteorologist Jessica Blum.

Today's variety means Hosier's taking his turn. Now, if you want to take a turn spinning round and round over at the rides of the Lancaster County Super Fair, then head on over to the website. We got some free tickets for you to head over there and have the time of your life and let the good times grow. 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

0: It's Jumper jumping in the playlist here on B107.3. Now, Third Eye Blind, there was only one eye the Cyclops had that did, in fact, get blind in the Odyssey movie. However, that Cyclops was not CGI at all. All the scenes were shot with a 60-foot-tall puppet that they made specifically for the movie, and all the close-up shots were an actor. So if you think Christopher Nolan isn't the GOAT, check your list again. All right, after this is more Today's Variety.
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0: Jason Derulo, did you know if you look at his name, Jason D, that's July, August, September, October, November, and December. So if you need a new way to think of all the months, well, there you go. My name is Dave, being your DJ for two more hours, bringing you all the sun, even at midnight. Zara Larsson.
1: No nightmare, when you can still see the light. 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

0: It's the classic Careless Whisper here on B107.3. Now, some roommates become lifelong friends, and that couldn't be more true for Ben Affleck and Matt Damon. Those guys are soulmates, I swear. And if it was up to them, they'd be roommates again.
1: All right, it's roommates next.

0: Hillary Duff doing her stuff here on B107.3. Now, there was a giraffe on the loose, luckily not at Lincoln Children's Zoo, but it was down in Texas. Three-year-old Gracie the giraffe was living her days on a private ranch, but then she escaped and they couldn't find her for 2 weeks. But then 4 miles south, they found her in a random plot of land. There was plenty of water and vegetation for her to eat, and she was, quote, just standing there swishing her tail. So I think Gracie the giraffe was doing pretty good. And now she's safe, back home and sound. This is a shout-out for all the zookeepers at Lincoln Children's Zoo. Keep an eye on the giraffes. Those ones are sneaky. All right, after this, more Today's Variety.
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It's Alicia Keys' banger from 2012, Girls on Fire, here on B107.3. Now, Nebraska is the only triple landlocked state, and I think in honor of that, let's listen to some stateside. It's Sarah Larson.

0: The severely underrated Dua Lipa here on B107.3. Well, we got a special little event going on August 14th. It's called 90s Night with Austin. He's going to be leading the chariot from here at the station to James Arthur Vineyard. That chariot, you ask? Yeah, that's going to be a party bus. 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And right after this, more Today's Variety.
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Her new album drops on Friday. Put it on the GCals now here on B107.3. Well, my name is Dave, being your DJ for one more hour on this Sunday. Therefore, Harry Styles? Huh. Yeah, I said his name. He appears. It's like magic. It's Adore You next here on today's Variety.

0: never do.
1: Some Harry Styles action here on B107.3. We got some John Mulaney action happening in Lincoln very soon, August 21st to be exact. 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

0: Don't Speak is a banger, no doubt, here on V107.3. Now, I have no idea why they wouldn't let this slide at the World Cup, but I guess that's why I'm not in charge. But Merlin the Duck, the unofficial mascot for the Mexico football team, was trying to be entered into a match against the Czech Republic. However, they didn't let the duck in. So I don't know if he just, like, patrolled the area outside for everyone else who wasn't going inside, but sorry, Merlin, from the bottom of my heart, I would have let you in, okay? All right, after this, it's more Today's Variety.
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2: Setting the stage for another scorcher this Sunday as temperatures are quick to heat up. From the upper 70s to the lower 100s today, it won't take much to feel like 110 or 115 degrees Sunday afternoon.
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song that's pretty hard not to sing along to before he cheats here on B107.3. Now, there was a lot of cheating going on Love Island this season, but of course, since it's the show, it doesn't really count, right? It's complicated. But there are lots of artists whose songs were featured, including Somber, who made an appearance in the final episode. He was really appreciative. And now, he's on B107.3. It's back to Friends.

0: Today's variety is I Knew I Loved You. And I knew I was going to hate saying this, but I do have to head on out. But thank you so much for hanging out these past couple of hours. I had a hoot and, dare I say, a holler doing it. I'm going to be doing the whole dance again next weekend starting at 10 a.m. And until then, plenty of today's variety coming your way. And I'll see you next weekend.
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6: This is Jackie.
5: Hey, Jackie.
6: Hey. Hi, Adam.
7: Hello.
6: So I only got in on the last part of it, but is this something like where you have to wear a trench coat and you say go go gadget?
7: It sounds like it, doesn't it?
6: Yeah, no. Then you'd have to wear them like to bed or I don't know.
5: Yeah, I guess wherever you want it. Yeah.
7: You just have it on you all times.
5: Earlier we talked about ranch beer. Would you try ranch beer?
6: No. Sorry. I'm so sorry.
7: It was a very definitive answer.
6: Very definitive. That would be a hard no as well.
5: I think that was even more of a hard no than the robot clothes.
7: Right, yeah. She considered the robot clothes for a second. But this one was like, nope.
6: Yeah. Nope.
5: Oh, man, Jackie, you make me laugh.
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13: Hey, Jackie.
14: Hey. Hi, Adam.
15: Hello.
14: So I only got in on the last part of it, but is this something like where you have to wear a trench coat and you say go go gadget?
15: It sounds like it, doesn't it?
14: Yeah, no. Because then you'd have to wear them like to bed, or I don't know.
13: Yeah, I guess wherever you want it. Yeah.
15: Just have it on you all times.
13: Earlier we talked about ranch beer. Would you try ranch beer?
14: No. Sorry. I'm so sorry.
15: It was a very definitive answer.
14: Very definitive. That would be a hard no as well.
13: I think that was even more of a hard no than the robot clothes.
15: Right, yeah. She considered the robot clothes for a second. But this one was like, no.
14: Nope. Yeah. Nope.
13: Oh, man, Jackie, you make me laugh.
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16: In the midst of another scorcher this Sunday, as afternoon heat index ratings are up around 110 to 120 degrees. An extreme heat warning will continue until 9 p.m. tonight. Mainly sunny skies may turn partly cloudy with storm chances to our north later this evening, but then we'll gear up for one more afternoon with highs near 100 degrees and step down to more normal temperatures in the lower 90s by Tuesday. From the 1011 Severe Weather Center, I'm meteorologist Jessica Blum.

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13: In the midst of another scorcher this Sunday, as afternoon heat index ratings are up around 110 to 120 degrees. An extreme heat warning will continue until 9 p.m. tonight. Mainly sunny skies may turn partly cloudy with storm chances to our north later this evening, but then we'll gear up for one more afternoon with highs near 100 degrees and step down to more normal temperatures in the lower 90s by Tuesday. From the 10-11 Severe Weather Center, I'm meteorologist Jessica Blum.

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10: This is Jackie.
9: Hey, Jackie.
10: Hey. Hi, Adam.
11: Hello.
10: So I only got in on the last part of it, but is this something like where you have to wear a trench coat and you say go-go gadget?
11: It sounds like it, doesn't it?
10: Yeah, no. Because then you'd have to wear them like to bed or I don't know.
9: Yeah, I guess wherever you want it. Yeah.
11: You just have it on you all times.
9: Earlier we talked about ranch beer. Would you try ranch beer?
10: No. Sorry. I'm so sorry.
11: It was a very definitive answer.
10: Very definitive. That would be a hard no as well.
9: I think that was even more of a hard no than the robot clothes.
11: Right, yeah. She considered the robot clothes for a second. But this one was like, no.
10: Nope. Yeah. Nope.
9: Oh, man, Jackie, you make me laugh.
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2: Becoming partly to mostly cloudy this evening with a 20% chance of showers and thunderstorms. Temperature dropping into the mid-80s by midnight. Monday, mostly sunny, hot, and humid again with a high temperature around 100. Heat index as high as 110 in the afternoon. Monday night, mostly clear to partly cloudy. 20% chance of rain, low in the mid-70s. From 1011 Severe Weather Center, I'm meteorologist Brandon Rector.

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